Just do your best. What you hear is not a test. We're only here to make you. We're only here to make you. We're

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My life is an x-ray. I'm sorry, a sex tape. You only get one take. 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All anxiety in 3, 2, 1.

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So don't be on my face, just stay on my face, cause it's my favorite phrase, don't drag me down, baby.

Just do your best. What you hear is not a test. We're only here to make you. We're only here to make you.